Is fine, the sun shines most of the time, and the feeling is laid back. Palm trees grow and rents are low, but you know, I keep thinking about

Your Persian eyes sparkle, your lips ruby blue. Never speak a sound. And you are so gay with Parisian demands. You can run around. Your view of society screws up my mind like you'll never know. Lead me away. Come inside. See my mind. In color.